Is it possible that this planet Earth has been visited by travelers from other planets?

I'm just going to clarify this. It's very important. Every word that comes out of your mouth has 100 to 1,000 times more power than a thought. Because when you speak, the word vibrates into the universe. See, when you think, you're sending out a vibration only through your mind. But when you speak, you have to have the thought as well. So when you speak, not only are you having a thought come from your mind, but the vibration is coming out of your mouth into the physical universe. It's vibrating molecules. It has creative force. What you say is what you get. You have to speak things into existence. There was a word, and that word was called abracadabra.

the physical universe. It's vibrating molecules. It has creative force. What you say is what you get. You have to speak things into existence. There was a word, and that word was called abracadabra.